the way the orange touches all things around. The grass, trees, and dew, how I just hate you. Please turn those headlights around.

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First thing every morning.

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How I just hate you. Please turn those headlights around.

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0: 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The Wolf, New Country and the Legends.
1: Man, we were sitting around trying to write a song. 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
4: 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Will your eyes still smile from your cheeks?